0: GXY, todos tus éxitos sin parar.
1: Oh yeah,
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What? It's a DJ

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Yeah, the one next to the girl with no shoes on? That's so ratchet. That girl is such a fake model. She definitely bought all her Instagram followers. 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Oh no, ugh, I feel like I'm gonna throw up. Oh wait, never mind, I'm fine. 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There's no vodka at this table. Do you know anyone else here?

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Whether you're broke or evergreen, you're black, white, beige, Chola descent, you're Lebanese, you're Orient. Whether life's disabilities left you outcast, but leader teased, rejoice and love yourself today, cause baby, you were born this way.

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1: Shorty, I know what you need. 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
1: And I detest all my sins because I dread the loss of heaven and the pain of hell. 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
1: If you had one yacht and corporate immunity, jet skis, anything you ever wanted, a pure mogul, would you ration it or buy bigger ships? 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
1: 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These records were successful and produced considerable results. But the funds have been spent, and very well spent. 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
0: 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First you loved, then you promised, was losing control, crazy night, intense.

You run away. Are you thinking of me when you hurt? Does she know you were supposed to love me till you die? Almost.